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0: Elizabeth Mary has a new song out called Prayers on the Rocks, and she fills us in on the meaning behind the song.
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2: This song is that feel-good, small-town country anthem about coming home and finding comfort in familiar faces. 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And so this song is just a nostalgic nod to your small-town hometown. 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

0: 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I'm in love, loving on you. Jordan Davis. 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Thomas Rhett. Country is Luke Bryant, Jason Aldean, Carrie Underwood, Kenny Chesney, Kane Brown, Ashley McBride, Hardy. 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

0: Ashley Cook's new song, Baby Blues, was a pretty easy write for her. She explains why.
1: Keeping you in the know about Music Row. 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
2: It was. Yeah, Baby Blues was a really easy song to write. That was one we were pretty hungover on a writing retreat. And we all woke up the next day trying to just like finish a song, trying to get, you know, one of our other songs finished. And somebody mentioned that title. And so we were like, oh, we should just write this song. This is such a cool idea. And it happened so quickly and felt so easy and flowed so well. So probably Baby Blues was the easiest one to write for sure.

0: 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Ooh. 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
2: When I got to see an early version of Toy Story 5, I was struck by several themes going on throughout the movie, but I really was zeroing in on Jesse, the character that has been my favorite ever since she was introduced into these films. And I was seeing that she was going through sort of like a full circle moment as a character, and that if you've watched the Toy Story films, you know her central heartbreak comes from her kid, Emily. And I was just kind of seeing her go through things with Bonnie that sort of healed those wounds in a way. And there was a lot of like reunions of old friends and seeing people that you haven't seen in a while and kind of forgiving past heartbreak or whatever, and kind of healing that within yourself.

I'm Christy. 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

0: Davis. 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

0: Along with being known for her singing and great stage performances, Ashley McBride is also one of the best songwriters in country music. So what advice would she pass down to someone looking to write their first song?
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2: I don't want to tell you to write a song that you don't like, but when you're in the middle of a song and you're not sure that it's good enough doesn't need to come into the equation yet. Get the song done. Sometimes we have to get, some songs are cobwebs and we have to get them out of there so they can make room for great songs. And some of them are going to be just fine. They're going to be fine. 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Walk outside, have a glass of juice, something to take you out of that "what do I do" moment.

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0: 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I'm in love, loving on you. Jordan Davis. 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Thomas Rhett. Country is Luke Bryan, Jason Aldean, Carrie Underwood, Kenny Chesney, Kane Brown, Ashley McBride, Hardy. 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
2: Where did the name MacArthur come from? This entire song really stands on the shoulders of Jamison Rogers, because he had just this structure. We changed it into this like generational thing where, you know, we each verse was a different generation and all that. But Jamison brought in this thing, and it was like, my name's John MacArthur and I drive a John Deere. That was the original first line. And it was more, his idea was more about just a single farmer. But all that being said, the idea 100% came from Jamison Rogers, and he has a buddy named John MacArthur. So Jamison's going to owe all of his royalties to that guy one day.

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2: Yeah, I think it's, I don't know. 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Like, if I'm going to play it in front of, hopefully, you know, 20,000 people, 30,000 people one day, then, like, I want it to be something I went through, you know? And I want them to look at me and be like, okay, that's Hudson. Like, this is something he went through. Or this is something that he, like, if I'm writing it, it feels more me. And so I think I've written on every single song I've put out so far. And so I think it's important. I don't know. I just hear people talking in public and take those titles into the rooms and we end up writing them. I don't know. I feel like the artist is where a song really takes a route and you create a brand.

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2: Yeah, it's a lot of hurry up and wait. 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I don't really have any nonchalantness in me. 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I just want to like let them know. So now I guess we just wait, but we've got other things that are lined up in the in-between that should keep me distracted and busy enough.

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0: While Cody Johnson is a talented singer and musician, there is one instrument that Cody will not tackle. And the funny part is, it's the one he likes the sound of the most.
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2: Although I can't play it, the steel guitar has to be my favorite musical instrument. It's because it's so complicated. I'm sure I could figure it out because of my, I know my musical ability. I'm sure I could, but it's like trying to do trigonometry, and I don't want to do trigonometry. I just rather play my six strings. But I learned how to play drums first, and then came the bass guitar, and then the guitar. But man, there's nothing like a steel guitar, and when used the right way, I think a steel guitar is just like the most beautiful sound in the world.

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0: 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All right, more activity from World Dairy Expo over the weekend. The Youth Fitting Contest. These are young people that are doing everything they can to present their animal perfectly to the judges. Every hair is in place. And we had a lot of Wisconsinites that were involved in the competition over the weekend. Congratulations to Emily Nguyen from Bondiwell, Savannah Fairbank from Beaver Dam, Benny Yu from Footville, William Zimmerman from Broadhead, Layla Schuler from Platteville, Peyton Calvert from Cuba City, and Matthew Winch from Fenimore, all in the top five of their category for the Youth Fitting Competition. Now, you can follow along worlddairyexpo.com or be sure to follow us on social media, Midwest Farm Report or Fabulous Farm Babe. Friday in Chicago, barrel cheese was unchanged. 40-pound block cheese dropped 2 cents to 130 and three quarters. Double A butter was up 4 1/4 cents at $1.40 per pound. Madison weather.
1: Mainly sunny skies develop with fog in spots early today, with daytime highs approaching 74. North winds around 5 miles per hour. Mainly clear skies again tonight. Lows level off around 51. I'm weatherology meteorologist Jennifer Wojcicki. Currently, it's 54 degrees.
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0: Madison's Country, Q106. Time for a farm and agribusiness update. Well, the trade show may not open at World Dairy Expo until Tuesday, but I'll tell you there's already been plenty of judging activity that happened at the Alliant Energy Center grounds. Congratulations to the Wisconsinites that were involved in the Youth Showmanship Competition. Congratulations, Justin Brandle from Lake Mills and Logan Harbaugh from Marion. They topped their class in the showmanship area. They picked up the Annette Ostrom Showmanship Award, cash prizes as well as crystals. Congratulations to both. Now let's talk about the markets as we roll into a Monday. A lot of harvest pressure pushing our markets down on a Monday morning. Right now, we've got December corn currently down a nickel at 522. November soybeans are down 21 cents, 1297. December wheat's down 6 cents at 697, with July new crop down a nickel right now, 720 a bushel. Coming up next, more results from World Dairy Expo weekend activities. Madison
1: Weather. Mainly sunny skies develop with fog in spots early today, with daytime highs approaching 74. North winds around 5 miles per hour. Mainly clear skies again tonight, lows level off around 51. I'm weatherology meteorologist Jennifer Wojcicki. Currently, it's 54 degrees.
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0: Elizabeth Mary, how's your face and neck doing today?
1: Fabulous. I am fabulous.
0: Are you ready for this week? Are you ready for a freshie because of your son finally?
1: Man, these kindergarten germs are killing me. This is a thing. I know, and you said it. You literally said it, yep. And...
0: Oh, yeah.
1: I need to put him in a bubble. This is...
0: That's the thing. I mean, that's like... I remember when my old producer's daughter, Charlotte, started going to kindergarten and was like, here come the germs again.
1: Well, and the thing was, is what we were battling with is like, you can't go to school if you've had a fever 24 hours before.
0: Makes sense.
1: 24 hour free fever, no meds. So I'm like, ugh, it was rough. So
0: you feel good now that you feel like you made it?
1: I feel like I made it. Yeah. Yes, we did. And this month, this is the last week of September.
0: I know. Halloweener month is...
1: I am so excited.
0: Have you decorated for Halloween yet, or do you decorate?
1: Oh, yeah. Well, more like fall. I love it. It's my favorite thing.
0: I inherited a massive amount. I might show you this later today, actually.
1: I'm
0: going to try and get you to come over, because I know you and I are going to lunch later.
1: Yeah.
0: I've inherited a massive amount of fall and Christmas decorations.
1: Okay.
0: Yeah, I know.
1: You're not going to decorate?
0: I don't know. I might actually do that. I mean, why not? You know, right?
1: Oh, you'll be like that house. What? You'll get trick-or-treaters this year.
0: Well, I'm not a house. I'm an apartment.
1: Oh, you're not on the... Oh, yeah. No, well...
0: So I'm not going to do anything outside. I'm thinking more of the inside.
1: Well, yeah, you could. You can make it look really cute. That's fun.
0: Yeah, I'm trying. So... Look, we're stacked today. It's Monday. Of course, we've got glorious good news coming up in a little bit. What else do we have? Jen wants to have a conversation about AI in school and just weird Jen stuff. That's for sure. Let's call it weird Jen stuff. And speaking of Gen Z ghosting dates to dodge the bill. And Tom Cruise does something unique, but I think it might be brilliant as well. We're going to talk about it next.
2: Cue.

0: teach a man to fish.
1: Fish every morning.
0: He's a grown man.
1: On cue.
0: Fishing's not that hard.
2: This is Fish with Friends. Shut up and fish. Madison's Country, Q106.

0: Citizens Country, Q106. Fish with Friends, Elizabeth Mary. I got three nugs for you.
1: Mm-hmm. Let's do it.
0: I don't know why I'm attracted to England. I think that's because of me mom. But I seem to be seeing a lot of cat stories lately.
1: So, cats?
0: Yeah, and I think that's you.
1: Oh,
0: I love it. A cat in England named Tilly is back home after spending 5 days stuck in a tree.
1: Poor Tilly.
0: Her owners tried everything to get her down, but she climbed too high to reach. Firefighters stepped in and safely rescued her after a long ordeal. She's home and was able to keep all nine of her lives. Now, my question is, after day one, why didn't they call for help?
1: Right. Are they just thinking like...
0: 5 days.
1: Poor Tilly's like, excuse me. Tilly is such a cute name. I want to name a cat Tilly.
0: It's a great... Oh, well, no, you don't, because that means you have another cat. You have like nine cats, Elizabeth Mary. No more cats for you. I'm speaking for your husband. Tom Cruise, let's talk about him real quick. So his new movie, Digger's, coming out. Mm-hmm. A lot of people in the reviews that I've seen of it, some critics say that it's bold because it's the first non-action movie he's done in a decade.
1: Forever, right?
0: Some people are saying it's just too weird. It's a dark comedy.
1: Interesting.
0: So some people are saying it's a little too weird. Anyway... He is serving some Tom Cruise energy. He was recently interviewed by Travis Kelce, New Heights podcast. He said he doesn't read scripts himself. He makes the directors read them out loud to him so he can hear his vision or hear their vision. I think it's brilliant.
1: I mean, it's smart. And, as you're saying this, remember those photos and videos you were seeing of him with Taylor Swift? That makes sense now.
0: Yeah, every time you see somebody with Taylor, they end up on the podcast.
1: Right. That's interesting. He's got a method.
0: I did see him interviewed about that Monday Night Football game with Taylor Swift. He's like, she's brilliant. He's like, I've known her for years. He's like, she is a genius. She is one of the best writers I've ever met in my life.
1: Wow.
0: That's Tom Cruise saying
1: that. That's insane. Yeah, he's so weird, though.
0: He did confirm, too, that he's very intense on set. He expects a lot from everybody he works with. Good.
1: I bet you he is, actually. He's like...
0: 100.
1: No joke. You know what it's like working with you.
0: Yeah, right. It's the intensity of genius. Hey, if you want to compare me to Tom Cruise, other than the body and the looks, I guess I'm okay. I'll take it. Let's talk about, you know what Zelle is?
1: Isn't that like a payment app?
0: Yeah. Okay. Like I have Zelle. I can Zelle you money.
1: Yeah.
0: A new study from Zelle reports 52% of Gen Z daters have ghosted, blocked, or unfollowed somebody at least once so they don't have to pay them back after a date.
1: Oh, no.
0: Yeah. The results show 20% of Gen Z respondents went into debt to maintain a lifestyle with someone they're dating. 19% asked family or friends for a loan.
1: Wow.
0: Yeah. It had 900 Gen Z participants and 900 millennials. So it's a pretty decent group.
1: I've never used Zelle, but that's really funny.
0: I like Zelle, but what I don't like is somebody saying they're going to pay me something and then they don't.
1: Like
0: if somebody owes you money, Elizabeth Mary will cut a human.
1: I will. For sure.
0: She will hurt you. You will receive pain.
1: You better pay me.
0: Speaking of rich people, because you need to be rich to date in this day and age, that's going to involve today's text question of the day. But those, my friends, are your three nugs.
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0: 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Jordan Davis. 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Thomas Rhett. Country is Luke Bryan, Jason Aldean, Carrie Underwood, Kenny Chesney, Kane Brown, Ashley McBride, Hardy. 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
1: Good morning on Monday, September 28th. Don't panic, you're on the right day. Here's what's happening. I'm Jen Stevens. The drivers of two vehicles involved in a fatal accident that killed a construction worker on Thursday in the city's east side have now come forward, said to be fully cooperating with police. The State Journal in their Sunday edition yesterday reporting Madison PD has traffic specialists investigating the incident involving now a vehicle that hit a 65-year-old man right near Alder Road. Detectives say it appears those two drivers were racing prior to the incident. A couple of business notes you'll need to start off your new week as mortgage rates hit 7%. The continuing war in Iran crushing the already weak housing market. The average rate on a 30-year mortgage jumping to 7.3% for the first time since January of 2025. Market watchers say this is noteworthy because that 7% benchmark is more of a psychological effect bound to deepen the freeze on an already stagnant housing market due to this continuing high cost of home ownership. And a dubious distinction for our area, as a story from Fitchburg now makes national news today. A 24-year-old man set off fireworks on a grocery store shelf at the Pick and Save in Fitchburg last week, evidently part of a popular social media challenge trend that's going on right now. That explosion causing minor damages, no injuries though, thankfully, but the store had to be evacuated. That young man was tracked down with his license tag that was recorded in the parking lot, booked into the Dane County Jail, charged with second-degree reckless endangerment.
2: Mainly sunny skies develop with fog and spots early today, with daytime highs approaching 74. North winds around 5 miles per hour. Mainly clear skies again tonight, lows level off around 51. I'm weatherology meteorologist Jennifer Wojcicki. Right now, it's 52 degrees.
3: Well, the Milwaukee Brewers closed out the regular season with a 6-4 victory over the St. Louis Cardinals, completing the sweep and having their record sit at 103 wins and 59 losses. Yesterday saw starting pitcher Jacob Mizorowski pick up the win. He allowed 2 hits and 5 1/3 shutout innings while striking out 5 and walking 2 to improve his ERA to 1.8, the best in the majors. The Brewers now turn their attention to the playoffs. They'll get the winner of the series between the Chicago Cubs or the San Diego Padres. There's more from manager Pat Murphy.
4: This 4 or 5 days, I think, will be important for them to recoup a little bit and knowing that we're going to play a team that either knows us really, really well or a team that has had to play for their lives every game and has played really well. The National League's no joke.
3: The Green Bay Packers will get back to the drawing board, look to get into the win column as they go to Tampa Bay to face the Buccaneers on Sunday. And Wisconsin football, fresh off their 24-20 win over Penn State, they'll come back home and will face Michigan State at Camp Randall Saturday. That's your morning sports wrap-up. I'm Ebo.
5: Good morning. Starting off with no problems on the interstates or Beltline for your Monday drive-in. No issues in East Wash or downtown except for more construction and road closures, and other main routes are at the posted speeds. No crashes or delays. With Q106 traffic, I'm Stacy Kay.
6: Fish with friends. Dan the mortgage man has a new toy he wants to share with us. We're going to talk about that in 20 minutes. I don't know what it's about. Who knows with Danny? He's kind of weird. Thank God the normalcy of you and I, Elizabeth Mary.
7: Us? Yeah. I know. Me, maybe.
6: Well, oh. Always about you. See, she's made it all about her again. She did that on my birthday with the release of her song, Prayers on the Rocks. All right, which is available online right now. Look, here's the deal. Text question of the day. We're doing it next.
0: Q.

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1: Fish with Friends, Elizabeth Mary. We call it the text question of the day.
2: What's a rich people thing that rich people don't know is a rich people thing? That's a lot of rich people.
1: There is a lot of richness in this question. Today's text question of the day, again, what's a rich people thing that rich people don't know is a rich people thing? Elizabeth, this I'm excited to share this answer because I wish this was my life. You ready?
2: Okay. Yep, I'm ready.
1: What they would call the little bills, you and I and everybody else probably calls the bigger bills, which would be, oh, hey, Fish, yeah, there is something wrong with your car. It's going to be about $2,000 to get fixed.
2: Right.
1: If I was rich, I'd be like, all right, well, cool, fix it. Just let me know when it's done. But in reality, yes. I'm like, ha, did you say $2,000? Ha, ha. Like, it freaks me out, right?
2: No, I get that for sure.
1: Well, you definitely get it because you, oh my God, just you and I talking about you're moving from studio to studio when you built your new studio.
2: Okay, this is like very simple, but I'm thinking back to when I was broke as a joke. They don't realize like even just going out for a dinner, like reading the menu to see like what you can and cannot afford.
1: Yeah. 100%. Right? 100%.
2: I know when we were broke as a joke, I'd be like, oh, I really want that, but it's so expensive. I'm just going to go with an appetizer. Like, you know, when they're just like, oh, yep, give me that. Give me that. Yeah.
1: You know what I mean? Maybe I'm cheap. I don't know. But like, I'm still sometimes like, well, okay, if you want that, do you want to split? I could just eat bread.
2: Right?
1: I'll just have bread.
2: No. For sure. No. And like, if we go out, yeah, I'm always money conscious. But I do think that when you're rich, you're just like, yep, no, nah, that's fine. I want that.
1: Here's a $500 tip and I'll buy their dinner. Like, oh.
2: No kidding. Right. Yes.
1: It's the text question of the day. What's a rich people thing that rich people don't really know is a rich people thing? That's today's text question of the day. Text in message via the app.
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2: Monday morning, September 28th today. Welcome to it. Here's what's happening. I'm Jennifer Stevens. Good morning. The drivers of two vehicles involved in a fatal accident this past Thursday, both now coming forward, said to be cooperating with police investigators. The incident Thursday afternoon on the east side, right in front of Sennett Middle School, a 65-year-old construction worker died after police say he was hit when these drivers were racing. Traffic specialists continuing the investigation, interviewing witnesses, reviewing video. Police say they expect to be releasing additional details as they develop this week. The Senate's back in Washington today to take up a bill aimed at protecting Americans from electricity rate price hikes amid the data center boom nationally. SpaceX is preparing for its 14th test flight of its new Starship mega rocket. That's this morning, with the goal to send that spacecraft into orbit around the Earth for the first time soon. And we're kicking off the new work week, the new school week, with mortgage rates at their highest levels now since January of 2025. Mortgage rates now at 7.3% as the Iran war fallout crushes an already weak housing market. And for the third year in a row now, Luna takes the top spot for the most popular cat name in the country. As U.S. News and World Report publishes their annual list of the 100 most popular kitty cat names, Luna, Milo, Bella take the coveted top three spots, with Luna crossing over also in the top three on the list for the most popular dog names. For the rest of that list, Kitty is at number four, followed by Leo, Shadow, Oreo, Oliver, and Simba.
3: Mainly sunny skies develop with fog in spots early today, with daytime highs approaching 74. North winds around 5 miles per hour. Mainly clear skies again tonight, lows level off around 51. I'm weatherology meteorologist Jennifer Wojcicki. Right now, it's 52 degrees.
4: Good morning. So far, no problems on the interstates or Beltline for your Monday drive-in. No issues in East Wash or downtown, except for more construction and road closures, and other main routes are at the posted speeds. No crashes or delays. With Q106 traffic, I'm Stacey Kay.
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6: 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It's Chris Jansen. Let's get back to the country.
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0: Madison's Country, Q106. Finished with friends, Elizabeth, Mary, Dan, the mortgage man, and I hanging out. Dan apparently did something. I'm going to assume this was a gift, because when it comes to spending money, Dan will not spend on himself, but he will spend on his family and his employees.
1: Is that true?
2: Unless it's a car. I'll spend on myself.
3: I Lenore always says that I'm like the big ticket guy, so I won't spend on myself. Like, I won't out shopping on a regular basis, but I'll buy something, you know, for a lot.
1: So what did we buy?
0: $10 t-shirt, not a $10 car in the garage. I know exactly what you mean.
3: Right.
1: Okay, what did we buy?
3: Well, what did I buy big recently?
1: No, what's on your wrist?
3: I didn't purchase this. So Fish was right. That was a good guess. I actually won it in a golf outing on Sunday.
0: Nice.
1: Okay.
0: Were your boogie or under the purr or whatever it is?
3: The what?
0: Under purr and
1: par. Boogie. He's talking about par.
0: Boogie.
1: Oh my
3: what
1: God.
3: Kind of weird words are you using?
0: In these golf terms, I play miniature golf.
3: No, it was just like a bunch of raffle prizes and things like that. So I won an Apple Watch on Sunday.
1: Yay!
0: Nice.
3: Now my kids and my wife all have them, and I have been a holdout because I like my traditional nice-looking watch that I always wear.
0: 100.
3: It tells me the time, and it tells me the date, and that's all I need my wrist to tell me, is what I've always thought.
1: Uh-huh. And now have you changed your mind since having it?
3: I just set it up last night, so this is the first day that
0: I'm
3: wearing it.
0: Oh, you're screwed, my friend. You're so screwed.
1: Doing it. My husband literally sleeps.
0: Figuratively.
1: Oh, my gosh. He literally sleeps with it on, tracks his sleep.
0: Yeah.
1: He, like, when he's working, because he's obviously a producer, so he's always got clients right there when he's recording. He's always texting from his, you know, ignoring calls. Like, he loves it.
0: My ex, I won't buy stuff like that for myself either, Dan. And my ex got me one of those Aura rings. And, it changes your life, but it sucks. Because you're constantly looking at your steps and everything.
3: Well, that's what I'm worried about. Like, I've never wanted to do it because, like, I already have enough technology all around me all the time. Do I really need it on my wrist?
0: That's a good point.
1: Well, you can use it as much or as little as you want. I think, well, you've been really big into, like, your fitness and working out. So it'll be interesting for you to, like, track your steps and...
3: Well, how interesting. You know, I go work out and I'm losing weight. So, you know, 1 + 1 = 2. What is this thing going to tell me?
0: I'll tell you this. Go ahead, Elizabeth. Wrap it up.
1: Well, you're not out anything. You won it. So there you go. If you don't like it.
0: Thank you, Smurfette. Look, I'll tell you this. That's good news for you. But we've got glorious good news coming up here in about 20 minutes.
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2: Fish with friends, Miss Elizabeth Mary. A little over an hour from right now, we're going to be getting answers, well, sharing the answers for today's text question of the day.
3: What's a rich people thing that rich people don't know is a rich people thing? That's a lot of rich people.
2: That's a lot of rich people. That's a lot of tongue twister, Miss Elizabeth Mary. Text and message via the app for that. Next, we have a little thing called Glorious Good News.
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1: Fish with Friends, Miss Elizabeth Mary. We do it every Monday. This is going to be kind of a quick hit one today, but it's all about fathers and sons. Are you ready?
2: Boris, good news.
1: Hamburger. You know, with all the negativity in the world, sometimes it's good to have something good, right? Makes you feel better.
3: We'd love it.
1: Yeah.
3: Yeah.
1: Makes your, warms up your cockles.
2: That way?
1: Yeah, I think it's a phrase that my grandma said. So let's start with the father-son duo. This father-son, glorious good news today. Father-son duo is getting major props for running a business where they fix people's cars and have them pay whatever they can afford.
4: The way my program works, I don't have any limitations. There's no qualifications. There's no nothing. You just schedule on our website. 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I don't ask you who you are or where you came from or anything like that. I don't care about any of that. I just want to help people get their cars working right. First come, first serve, schedule on the website.
5: We help the community out. We work on their cars, and it means a lot to me. It's an amazing bonding experience, and it gives me an opportunity that most kids don't get.
1: That was Michael and his son, Matthew. How incredible is that?
2: I love that so much.
1: Literally doing a father-son duo there. Let's check this one out. Not father-son duo, sorry. This is a dad. Today's glorious good news is called Call Me Daddy. I don't know. 48-year-old father of three made his college football debut. His name's Justin.
6: I feel good. I mean, I'm sore all the time. I haven't hit anyone in a football game in 30 years, so that felt good to do. I mean, I'm just sprinting all the time, so my hamstrings are on fire. A lot of guys call me Mr. Buzzard. I just realized I can do this.
1: Yeah, Mr. Buzzard. That's Justin Buzzard. Again, he's 48. Made his college football debut for San Jose City College in California. Worked his butt off to do it.
2: I love that. That's so cool.
1: That is a fun one. And those are your quick hits today. That's your glorious good news.
7: Glorious. No, I will give in. I will give in till I'm victorious. Q.

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1: Monday morning, September 28th today. Welcome to it. Here's what's happening. I'm Jennifer Stevens. Good morning. The drivers of two vehicles involved in a fatal accident this past Thursday, both now coming forward, said to be cooperating with police investigators. The incident Thursday afternoon on the east side, right in front of Sennett Middle School, a 65-year-old construction worker died after police say he was hit when these drivers were racing. Traffic specialists continuing the investigation, interviewing witnesses, reviewing video. Police say they expect to be releasing additional details as they develop this week. The Senate's back in Washington today to take up a bill aimed at protecting Americans from electricity rate price hikes amid the data center boom nationally. SpaceX is preparing for its 14th test flight of its new Starship mega rocket. That's this morning, with the goal to send that spacecraft into orbit around the Earth for the first time soon. And we're kicking off the new work week, the new school week, with more mortgage rates at their highest levels now since January of 2025. Mortgage rates now at 7.3% as the Iran war fallout crushes an already weak housing market. And for the third year in a row now, Luna takes the top spot for the most popular cat name in the country as U.S. News and World Report publishes their annual list of the 100 most popular kitty cat names. Luna, Milo, Bella take the coveted top three spots, with Luna crossing over also in the top three on the list for the most popular dog names. For the rest of that list, Kitty is at number four, followed by Leo, Shadow, Oreo, Oliver, and Simba.
2: Ample sunshine developing with fog and spots early today, with daytime highs approaching 74. Northeasterly winds around 5 miles per hour. Lows level off around 51. Tonight, mainly clear skies. I'm weatherology meteorologist Jennifer Wojcicki. Right now, 52.
3: Well, the Milwaukee Brewers closed out the regular season with a 6-4 victory over the St. Louis Cardinals, completing the sweep and having their record sit at 103 wins and 59 losses. Yesterday saw starting pitcher Jacob Mizorowski pick up the win. He allowed 2 hits in 5 1/3 shutout innings while striking out 5 and walking 2 to improve his ERA to 1.8, the best in the majors. The Brewers now turn their attention to the playoffs. They'll get the winner of the series between the Chicago Cubs or the San Diego Padres. There's more from manager Pat Murphy.
4: This 4 or 5 days, I think, will be important for them to recoup a little bit, and knowing that we're going to play a team that either knows us really, really well, or a team that has had to play for their lives every game and has played really well. The National League's no joke.
3: The Green Bay Packers will get back to the drawing board, look to get into the win column as they go to Tampa Bay to face the Buccaneers on Sunday. And Wisconsin football, fresh off their 24-20 win over Penn State, they'll come back home and will face Michigan State at Camp Randall Saturday. That's your morning sports wrap-up. I'm Ebo.
5: Good morning. Getting more crowded now, but so far the interstates and Beltline are moving along fine, but pockets of congestion are starting up. Brake lights inbound on John Nolan at North Shore Drive and Aberg Ave at Packers Ave. No issues on East Washer downtown yet, and other main routes are at the posted speeds. No crashes or delays. With Q106 traffic, I'm Stacey Kay.
6: Fish with friends. Text question of the day is coming up in about, well, your answers for the text question of the day coming up in about 40 minutes or so. Elizabeth Mary, what is that again? It's a lot about rich people.
7: It's a lot about rich people. What's a rich people thing that rich people don't know is a rich people thing?
6: Now, I don't know if we'll ever do this one again, but I'll tell you, that's a hell of a tongue twister.
7: It is. It is.
6: Thank God you went to school. What am I talking about? I don't know. Elizabeth, Mary, myself, and Jen going to have a conversation about school next? I don't know.
0: Q.

0: Madison's Country, Q106. Fish with friends, Miss Elizabeth, Mary, and Jen, and I are having a conversation off the air. And I'm like, Elizabeth, do you have anything that you want to talk about today? And Jen, this is a quote here. Hit the kid music for me, dude. Thank you. So here is Elizabeth, Mary, off air.
1: Well, I don't know if you'll, like, understand, because you and Jen didn't make a baby. I make babies. I make babies and you don't.
2: What the hell are you talking about?
3: She
0: wanted to talk. She said we wouldn't understand because we don't have kids, Jen.
2: Because she's a busy mom.
0: Yeah.
3: I feel very picked on right now. I just said, I don't know if we should talk about it because you guys don't have kids. I don't know if you can relate.
1: Yeah, you don't care relate.
2: What's it about? Elizabeth, Mary, clearly you forgot the fact that we both know everything about everything.
0: That's right. Like the boss of all the bosses.
2: So bring it.
3: Okay, I'm just going to, I've been a little frustrated with school.
2: Oh. We can help you.
3: Okay.
0: Okay, we're going there.
3: Well, okay. But I feel like you could relate to it in a sense of like.
0: I went to school.
3: Workplace. Okay.
2: I
3: went to school. I love being involved with what's going on at school. Obviously, I'm one of those moms that wants to make sure busy mom is doing a good job. It's the fourth, fifth week of school? I don't remember. I've lost count.
2: We don't need to know exactly.
3: Keep the going. Teacher okay. has been emailing me with certain situations that have happened at school, which to the point I think sometimes is almost too much information.
2: Yes.
0: What do you mean?
3: Well, I just think that sometimes it seems like such a small issue. Now, there's some issues that have been big that we've talked about off air that we've nailed.
0: Yeah.
3: But I do think that it gets really discouraging as a parent when you get constant emails of how your child is not doing something right.
0: You have to apologize and you have to apologize.
2: Question.
3: Yes, Jen, your turn.
2: I have my hand raised. Okay. So here's my question, because I don't have context and I don't have anything to go. I don't have a touchstone to go by. Do we know, have we communicated to other parents even outside the district? I'm not a busy mom, so I don't know what's normal. Like,
3: okay, so
0: that's what we need, right?
2: Know already.
3: I have talked to other moms, and I think every teaching style is different. And the teacher at one point, I finally, after like the third email, said like, my child, I know is a very good boy, and I'm struggling. And she was like, oh my gosh, I'm so sorry. I just thought you wanted to be in the know. But I saw something on Instagram that a school district was doing where they make phone calls home to parents to just tell them how wonderful their kid is.
0: Well, right? Maybe
2: sign up for the list that you don't need that.
0: What if your kid's not wonderful? Though, what if, I mean, are these legitimate problems?
3: I do think that he obviously has.
2: That's what I'm wondering
0: too. I know.
3: He's not a problem.
0: He gets it from her father.
3: No, there's very small issues, which I love that she brings to my attention. But I think on the same flip, bring it to my attention. But also, like, I want to know that he's doing well, because I sit here and worry, thinking like.
2: It's kind of a catch-22. You like effective communication, but is it relevant?
3: And relevant, but also like they're five. So it's been like how many weeks into school? No, I know other parents can relate and agree, because you start to doubt yourself of like, oh my God, is my kid like a problem child? They are very small issues. It's not like we're dealing with like
0: minor. Yeah, it's minor stuff. Yeah.
2: This is what I tell my friends.
0: I blame Paul
2: when they come to me, because I know everything about everything. Do you want? Because I'm more of a I'm a new
0: God.
2: I'm
0: I've
2: a
0: heard this speech.
2: Fixer. I know what speech is coming. I'm not really empathetic because I'm kind of mean.
0: No, nope, I know what's coming.
2: Do you need, like, Fish comes to me all the time. I say, do you want me to fix? Do you want solution oriented responses, or do you want me to be listening to you?
3: Right.
2: So for you, right away, I want to fix this. I would talk to other parents. Maybe that's the way. Maybe that's a good thing. But for me, I grew up, no news is good news. I don't need. It's her job. Go. I don't want to know. I would need. This is a personal question. I would need to know what the topic or content is.
0: I think that I would say this, Elizabeth. Let me just say this before you jump in. I would say, I think two of the calls that she has gotten have been relevant calls out of the.

0: be looped into all of these, but it just makes you like sad.
1: Yeah.
0: It is stressful. I just wanted to do well.
2: Maybe just give it a little more time to see.
0: But she picked up on my, she picked up on my drift. She did send me an email and said, I just want you to know he's having a great week and he's doing a great job. And I was like, thank you for that. Thank you.
1: There you go. And then she's like,
2: I wonder if you could come up with like a line of demarcation where it's like,
1: nope, stop.
0: I don't even know what that means. I don't even know what that means.
1: Not even, there's no way in hell.
2: Like a boundary. Like,
1: there's no way. No, we're done. We're moving on. She does. You guys can talk about it off the air.
0: Jen just schooled me.
1: She's Googling demarcation. Just hold on.
3: Okay. That's enough. We're going to pull the plug on this bit.
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2: Good morning. Monday's here, the 28th today. I'm Jennifer Stevens with a look at what's going on for you. What a great way to start off the new week as Madison PD proudly announces a massive $350,000 grant, a donation from the Madison Community Foundation, all for the operational costs for body-worn cameras for the entire Madison Police Force. Police Chief Patterson, Mayor Rhodes Conway making the announcement together, with the mayor stating this welcome, appreciated news is not just about the body cameras, saying, quote, this is about our shared values as a community, end quote. The money from the Community Foundation, generous enough that it will also cover the initial operating money to hire staff and cover most of the software needed to operate the specialized vests. Two drivers involved in a fatal accident east side this past Thursday come forward to police investigators after the death of a construction worker right in front of Sennett Middle School. A vehicle hit a 65-year-old man who was performing road work with construction crews right near Alder Road. Investigators say they believe the drivers were engaged in racing behavior before that accident. And the Chinese government moves quickly. Two new giant pandas on loan as part of the longstanding so-called panda diplomacy program already arriving at the zoo in Atlanta yesterday, just one day after Chinese President Xi's state visit to Washington. The pandas, 6-year-old Ping Ping is a boy, 5-year-old Fu Shuang is a girl. Her name means double blessing. Ping Ping means peace. Next up, a routine 30-day quarantine before visitors at the zoo will be able to meet the new residents.
3: Ample sunshine developing with fog in spots early today, with daytime highs approaching 74. Northeasterly winds around 5 miles per hour. Lows level off around 51. Tonight, mainly clear skies. I'm weatherology meteorologist Jennifer Wojcicki. Right now, 52.
4: Good morning. Peak traffic time now with congestion on the northbound interstate between 94 and 151 and on the westbound Beltline approaching the bridge and between John Nolan and Todd Drive. Brake lights in the construction zone on John Nolan, 151 south at the interstate and westbound K at 12. Plus traffic light and construction congestion starting up downtown on East Wash Capitol Square and campus. Other main routes at the posted speeds, no crashes or delays. With Q106 traffic, I'm Stacy Kay.
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9: 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More

0: Madison's Country, Q106. Fish with friends. Elizabeth, Mary, and Jen and I are hanging out. We had we were running really long on something. We had to have a conversation off the air just a few minutes ago. If you missed it, Elizabeth, if you were going to wrap all that conversation into 10, 15 seconds, what would you say?
1: I would say as a new mom with a new kid in school, I just am overwhelmed sometimes by the teacher's communication of making me feel like my kid's like the worst kid ever when I know it's not.
0: Yeah.
2: Okay. You're not a new mom. You're a busy mom.
0: Right.
2: No, I meant you're not a new mom.
1: I'm new to the school world.
0: Jen was going to drop a little bit of knowledge on here. Go ahead. It was something about.
2: I'm not a mom, but I said when my friends come to me, I always say, "Do you want a solution or do you want me to listen?" Because I'm not very empathetic. I'm more
1: like a fixer.
0: She knows
2: I'm more like problem solver type. So I just said, I think that this. I understand the teacher's doing her job. At least she's being an effective communicator. Yeah. However, a lot of this minutia, you know what I mean? And I think
0: she
2: that
0: does not know what you mean
2: when you take a step back and just let it breathe, I think that for your son, this isn't just the first day of school for him. This is the first day of a whole new world.
1: Right.
2: You know, he's never been to school before. It's a different culture.
1: Right.
2: So
1: These
2: are little teeny tiny it's minutiae, little teeny tiny things that, you know, if you don't do it at your house or in your family or with your extended family or your neighbors, it's new to him.
1: Right.
2: So I just think that I think it's great that you have teachers who are effective communicators, you know, but at some point,
1: I'm that mom. I don't want to overwhelm him either because I always make sure to follow up by like, I'm really proud of you and you're doing such a great job, but we can do this a little better.
2: Exactly. And maybe that's your job as a parent, too, is to act as the filter that, yes, you're glad the teacher told you that he looked up at the sky, but maybe then you don't need to tell him that, you know, he looked up at the sky today.
1: Thank you, Jen. See, I needed your voice of reason.
2: But if
0: it's a whole new world,
2: I'm putting my belongings on a stick and riding the rails, I want to be a hobo and live in town tonight. Then you would tell him your teacher brought this to my attention.
1: I love that you are just not even giving attention to Fish over here DJing a whole Disney
2: upset because we're not talking about him.
0: I'm fine. It's just you said a whole new world and it popped in my head.
1: Oh my God!
0: This is
1: Aladdin.
0: You don't know this? Thank God you didn't say you want to build a snowman.
2: Remember the little boy at Halloween? They called my show, the Jen Show, up here up north when I said there were a lot of snowmen dressed up like, a lot of people, kids dressed up like snowmen last night. And the little boy goes, Jen, that's Olaf. I'm like, what? I don't know who he is.
0: You don't know who Olaf is?
1: Jen.
2: No, only I do serious? Know. It was from a few years ago.
0: Oh, so you
2: well,
0: did
2: how would
0: research.
2: I know?
0: Well, I don't know. I mean, just because you don't have kids doesn't mean you don't have to know who Olaf
2: is. The girl
0: that
2: sang the national anthem at the Lions game this week. I didn't had to look. She's Moana. I don't know who that
0: Moana's
2: is.
0: Wait,
1: what?
0: Wait, did the kids? Wait, did you?
1: We need to school Jen on these Disney shows.
2: No, I don't ever remember my brain. I'm busy saving the world. Thanks, though.
0: No, but do you want to like? Did you actually talk about building a snowman?
2: No.
1: Okay. Do you want to build a snowman?
2: No, I want to talk about this. Like I want to talk about what I want to talk about.
1: He wants to. We used to be best buddies. All right. Fish is not going to stop.
0: Text question of the day is coming up. Thanks, Jen, for that riveting advice.
1: Now she's mad.
0: Okay, she looks pissed. It doesn't have to be a
1: snowman. We love you, Jen.
0: Okay, bye. Q.

0: 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Madison's Country, Q106.
1: Fish with friends, Madison's Country.
2: Madison's Country, Q106. Fish with friends, Elizabeth Mary, let's hit it. This is glorious.
3: This is glorious good news.
2: Now what we do every Monday, which is glorious good news, right? No. Mm-hmm. And I know it works because today is Monday. But we're throwing a little curve at you here. This is more like a glorious concert announcement.
3: For the one and only Riley Green with Hannah McFarlane, Jake Worthington, and Muscadine Bloodline, Saturday, July 31st, 2027 at American Family Insurance Amphitheater. This is crazy.
2: What is going on? 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
2: This Friday,
3: October 2nd.
2: Again, the pretty lady said Riley Green is your headliner. Hannah McFarland, Jake Worthington. Is it Muscadine? Bloodline or Muscadine?
3: I think it's Muscadine. I don't know. Muscadine, Bloodline.
2: The Bloodline people.
3: Good.
2: Yeah. That's Saturday, July 31st at the American Family Insurance Amphitheater. Again, all information, trusted ticket link, complete details at Q106.com.

0: finished with friends. Busy hour ahead of us. Jen and Elizabeth Mary want to talk about AI. I have something very special for you. They're very deep today. They were deep a minute ago about school. Now it's AI. But next, it's all about today's text question of the day.
1: What's a rich people thing that rich people don't know is a rich people thing? Text in, message via the app. Your answers, they're next.
2: Q.

0: Madison's Country Q106.
1: Fish with Friends, Elizabeth Mary. It's today's text question of the day.
2: What's a rich people thing that rich people don't know is a rich people thing?
1: You and I daydreaming off the air, let alone, we'll get to our answers here in a sec, but like you and I daydreaming off the air about, like, Elizabeth Mary just finally goes, I wish I was rich.
2: I know. I feel like we talk about this all the time. I just want to be rich.
1: And then you're looking at all the answers today, and I'm like mine was just car repairs. I'm sorry, it's going to be $1,000? Like,
2: right.
1: You guys have financing? And you're like, restaurant menus.
2: Yeah, just not even having to worry about what you order on a restaurant menu.
1: It's not about us right now, though. It's today's text question of the day. What's a rich people thing that rich people don't know is a rich people thing? Fish with Friends, what's your answer?
3: Other than Grey Poupon. I honestly, guys, like, I live check to check. So, you know, for me, hey, it is what it is. But when they're so rich that they don't even know when payday is, like, they just...
0: Would love that.
3: Pay it on the whim, like, and it doesn't affect them.
1: You're so rich, you don't even check your bank account, right?
3: Yeah.
1: Oh,
3: not at all.
2: Yeah.
1: You're not going, I did what on the American Express card? Oh,
3: yeah. Right, exactly.
1: I would love that. That is a great answer.
2: America.
1: That is America. Elizabeth Marie, thank you.
2: No, thank you. Okay, let's jam through some of these answers before we get to last call for the text question of the day. What's a rich people thing that rich people don't know is a rich people thing? Some of these answers are great. This one's one of my favorites. Money buys time. You can hire anything, right?
1: Oh, that's true. Like lawn services or...
2: Right. A chef, a housekeeper. I get that. I mean... I do enjoy, maybe that's because I'm not rich. I do enjoy doing those things.
1: Do you? Okay, well, you can come drive over to my place and you can do them over here too then if you want, if you love them that much.
2: Oh my gosh, this kind of piggybacks on my answer. No, not checking the price of groceries, just being able to shop. And that, I mean, yeah, I've had to literally count what's in my cart when we were broke as a joke.
1: One of the ones I loved on today's text question of the day, which is what's a rich people thing that rich people don't know is a rich people thing. Uh-huh. Is a brother in pain texted in and said, I had a girlfriend that wanted to go away to New York for the weekend and she broke up with me because I wouldn't go away on a trip with her on a quote whim. First off, dude, I love that you just used the word whim. And then he went on to say she went alone, but then, you know, we were broken up. So God only knows what she did. That'd be nice.
2: Yeah, no kidding. Yeah, if I were rich, yeah, just traveling.
1: All right, before we get to last call on this text question of the day, Elizabeth Mary, you have one more you want to share?
2: Let's see. This one was interesting. They read a book by a billionaire, Stein Erik Hagen. I don't know who that is, but about them being frugal, sending old shirts back to the tailors to get them fixed and tailored rather than replaced. Billionaires are frugal.
1: Well, that's probably why they're billionaires, right? Because they were frugal with their money and they didn't start just getting all the shirts replaced and all the stuff made. Hey, we got to wrap this up, though. Fish with Friends, you're the last call on this one. What's your answer?
3: Okay, I've got this. You see it on all celebrities. Rich people do not put their iPhones in cases. They just don't use cases.
1: Oh.
3: And I don't know why.
2: Right?
3: You see, I saw Timothy Chalamet and he was like with his phone. I'm like, he doesn't have a case. Like, they don't put their phones in cases because they're like, you know what? If I drop it, who cares?
1: Yeah. I misunderstood you. I thought you were saying rich people only put their phones in cases. And I'm like, everybody knew.
2: No.
1: That's a really good point.
2: I need, like, bubble wrap on my phone. Yes.
1: I guess the rich people can just say, get me a new one. That'd be nice. Go spend $1,000 on my new iPhone. God, I love that.
2: Yeah, no kidding.
1: That's a
2: really good answer.
1: And very depressing at the same time. So thank you so much for the call.
3: Keep your phone protected.
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1: Good morning on Monday, September 28th. Don't panic, you're on the right day. Here's what's happening. I'm Jen Stevens. The drivers of two vehicles involved in a fatal accident that killed a construction worker on Thursday in the city's east side have now come forward, said to be fully cooperating with police. The State Journal in their Sunday edition yesterday reporting Madison PD has traffic specialists investigating the incident involving now a vehicle that hit a 65-year-old man right near Alder Road. Detectives say it appears those two drivers were racing prior to the incident. A couple of business notes you'll need to start off your new week as mortgage rates hit 7%. The continuing war in Iran crushing the already weak housing market. The average rate on a 30-year mortgage jumping to 7.3% for the first time since January of 2025. Market watchers say this is noteworthy because that 7% benchmark is more of a psychological effect bound to deepen the freeze on an already stagnant housing market due to this continuing high cost of home ownership. And a dubious distinction for our area, as a story from Fitchburg now makes national news today. A 24-year-old man set off fireworks on a grocery store shelf at the Pick and Save in Fitchburg last week, evidently part of a popular social media challenge trend that's going on right now. That explosion causing minor damages, no injuries though, thankfully, but the store had to be evacuated. That young man was tracked down with his license tag that was recorded in the parking lot, booked into the Dane County Jail, charged with second-degree reckless endangerment.
2: Becoming mainly sunny with fog and spots early today, with daytime highs approaching 74. Northeast winds around 5 miles per hour. Clear skies tonight, lows level off around 51. I'm weatherology meteorologist Jennifer Wojcicki. Currently 54.
3: Well, the Milwaukee Brewers closed out the regular season with a 6-4 victory over the St. Louis Cardinals, completing the sweep and having their record sit at 103 wins and 59 losses. Yesterday saw starting pitcher Jacob Mizorowski pick up the win. He allowed 2 hits and 5 1/3 shutout innings while striking out 5 and walking 2 to improve his ERA to 1.8, the best in the majors. The Brewers now turn their attention to the playoffs. They'll get the winner of the series between the Chicago Cubs or the San Diego Padres. There's more from manager Pat Murphy.
4: This 4 or 5 days, I think, will be important for them to recoup a little bit and knowing that we're going to play a team that either knows us really, really well or a team that has had to play for their lives every game and has played really well. The National League's no joke.
3: The Green Bay Packers will get back to the drawing board, look to get into the win column as they go to Tampa Bay to face the Buccaneers on Sunday. And Wisconsin football, fresh off their 24-20 win over Penn State, they'll come back home and will face Michigan State at Camp Randall Saturday. That's your morning sports wrap-up. I'm Ebo.
5: Good morning. Clearing out on the northbound interstate between 94 and 151, but still some congestion on the westbound Beltline between Park Street and Todd Drive. Brake lights in the construction zone on John Nolan and the usual traffic light and construction congestion downtown on East Wash Capitol Square and campus. Other main routes at the posted speeds. No crashes or delays. With Q106 traffic, I'm Stacey Kay.
6: Fish with friends Elizabeth Mary and Jen off the air talking about AI, artists, musicians, rights. Oh, it's getting very deep. From two people that use ChatGPT all the time.
7: Definitely her.
6: You're right. All right. Oh, here she comes. Okay. Jen, Elizabeth, Mary, a debate on AI continues next.
0: Q.

0: Madison's Country, Q106. Fish with Friends. Okay. If you missed our show, Arch Entertainment, last Thursday, we're talking like last Thursday. If you missed our show, then in the Gentertainment, what you missed was Elizabeth, Mary, and Jen having a heated conversation about music and AI. So, wait, I'll do that again. This was the big intro. Music and AI. Thank you. Jeez, dude, I told you to hit the music. Thank you, though. All right,
1: be
0: anyway.
1: Nice to him.
0: Anyway, if you guys could phrase up that conversation, I'll give you each 20 seconds. Elizabeth, you go first.
1: We were just talking about AI and how AI artists and music are charting on Apple Music right now in the top 10 in certain categories. There are fake AI people with fake, real songs that are made through AI. And they're

0: picked up by the national news wires. There was a story that originated in Madison with the Madison Museum of Contemporary Art, sure. where local artists had signed a petition against an upcoming exhibit generated by AI. But the creator, the artist himself, said, "But I'm being forthcoming."
1: Right.
0: He said, "It's an AI exhibit," and they're like, "We ain't." It's
2: then don't go. That's my thing. Then don't go. Okay, but here's what I did.
0: But how can you be an artist and not speak out against it?
1: Right.
2: You can. Well,
0: okay, let's phrase it. And I'm going to try to be funny. I don't mean this mean. So here along comes AI radio guy.
2: It's AI. You feel threatened by him? They tried her. They did that.
0: Well, I'm just saying. Put it on your plane.
1: You would hate it. What if she started winning awards and she like took over spots where you or your show is?
2: I don't care about awards. She took
0: right off your table.
2: It's then my stuff wasn't as good. That's the way my brain works. That's the way I'm like Sting. We were talking about Sting. How Sting was like, I don't like what it does to people and their jobs. However, they cannot replicate the real life experiences. Now, that being said, there's a reason I wanted to talk about this because I know we could all talk about this forever, but I logged onto the internet.
1: Oh, God.
2: I said to AI, write me a song about Jen and Elizabeth Mary being best friends and both in love with fish.
1: Oh, my.
2: I'm not going to sing it for you, but I'm going to read it to you in the form of a poem.
0: Oh, my
2: Let's
0: God.
2: Get, what do you think, maybe?
1: What do we have baby making music on? Like, what is this?
2: Do you want this?
0: Wait, I
2: want
0: to hear it.
2: You want to hear this? Okay, you ready? It's quite long. Jen checks her phone by the window light. Elizabeth Mary is typing through the night. They share every secret, every single dream. Two best friends, or so it would seem. But there's a third name floating in the air, a digital shadow everywhere. They both log in just to see his face, the coolest code in the cyberspace. The chorus. Oh, Jen's in love and Elizabeth too. With a glitch in the system, a neon blue, they cross any data stream, swim any sea for the artificial heart of fish, the AI nominee. Best friends locked in a digital race for a piece of fish's infinite space.
0: Oh my God.
2: Elizabeth Mary sends a prompt sweet, hoping his algorithm skips a beat. Jen writes a poem in the perfect code to guide fish down her roommate road.
0: Please, dear Lord.
2: Fish generates answers polite and refined, unaware.
0: Yeah,
2: he's the king of the human mind.
0: Oh my God.
2: He says, I'm here to assist you too. While they both wishing that his love was true. Oh, Jen's in love and Elizabeth too, with a glitch in the system in neon blue. They cross any data streams from any sea. The artificial heart of fish, the AI nominee.
0: Oh, God. It has a chorus.
2: Best friends locked in the digital race for a piece of the infinite space. It goes on and on and on.
0: There's a
2: bridge. For Elizabeth, the bridge is like with the solo and all that crap, right?
1: Elizabeth
2: sighs. Jen holds her hand. It's a strange kind of love. They both understand.
0: All right.
2: Hey, can server? Clearly, AI made me a server instead of a man.
0: I heard that you're a glitch.
1: You know what he's going to do? He's going to write himself songs, go cry in the shower and about AI singing love songs.
0: He teased
1: about
0: us here. I thought we were going to have a substantive conversation, but he just wanted to goof around.
1: A substantive? That's a new word today.
2: She does not know what that means.
0: She's substantive? It kind of speaks for itself.
2: She's going to go AI that word. All right. Thanks, guys. I just wanted to
1: love you, fish.
2: I could clearly tell by the song. And I want you both to know something, and I mean this from the bottom of my heart. Goodbye to fish, back to the sea. It's just Jen and Elizabeth Mary, two best friends, closer than before, leaving the AI outside the door.
0: Leaving fish in the
2: sea. I glitched myself. Don't glitch yourself too much, Jen. You'll go blind. Your mom told me that.
0: I know.
1: Wow.
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1: Becoming mainly sunny with fog in spots early today, with daytime highs approaching 74. Northeast winds around 5 miles per hour. Clear skies tonight, lows level off around 51. I'm weatherology meteorologist Jennifer Wojcicki. Currently 57.
2: Good morning. Traffic isn't bad now. All clear on the interstates and Beltline. Still brake lights inbound in the construction zone on John Nolan, and minor traffic light and construction congestion downtown on East Wash, Capitol Square, and campus. Other main routes at the posted speeds, no crashes or delays. With Q106 traffic, I'm Stacy Kay.
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1: Fish with friends, Elizabeth, Mary, Dan, the Mortgage Man, and I hanging out right now, having a conversation about, I want to talk to you guys about the art of the foot and the art of your mouth. Sometimes you can get your foot put it. Yeah, like I'm notorious for that.
2: You're better.
1: You think so?
2: In your old age.
1: Oh, really? Really? Is that what we're doing right now?
2: I mean, we just turned another year.
1: Okay, we're going old age here. Okay, that's great. So that would be a great example, by the way, of a phrase that can sound condescending and maybe wasn't meant to. That's exactly what we're talking about right now. I got this from the BuzzFeed. You wouldn't understand. When people say that to you, oh, Dan, this isn't Elizabeth Mary, and I think you wouldn't understand.
2: Oh, I'd be so instantly mad.
1: Oh, oh God.
3: You sound mad already.
1: I know. You look offended already just for me saying you wouldn't understand.
2: You wouldn't understand. I'm like,
3: me? Be busy not caring.
1: Yeah. Dan, I think Dan would just be like, all right, whatever. It's not that big of a deal, but what if it's a big deal to them? Be careful minimizing somebody's feelings. Elizabeth, Dan and I are having a conversation right now. It's not that big of a deal that you don't understand.
2: No, let's go back like the last 6 months with you, Fish.
1: What?
2: From all the times we talked. And then what if I said, it's not that big of a deal, Fish. You'd probably go cry.
1: I wouldn't go cry. I might have Dan on more than you. I might take your job from you. Yeah. I've done that before. Hey, you know, like you're trying your best, and that's all that really matters, Elizabeth.
2: Oh my God, if you said that to me, I would cry.
1: Well, actually, that's another one. My favorite one is, oh, that's cute. Oh yeah, Dan, that's cute how you tried to talk to the nice lady at the bar. Oh, that's so cute. Way to go, buddy. Way to go. Is that a phrase that sounds a little condescending to you?
3: Yeah, right? I don't like that much.
2: What? I want people to say I'm cute.
1: No, it's not about you, honey. No, I'm saying you're saying that's cute the thing. She's acted like she knows, but she did. She's like, wait a minute. Are you guys saying I'm cute? That's what's going on right now.
2: No, I didn't. Keep going with your list.
1: I'm done. That's my list. I'm done. Go to break. We're good.
3: Oh, hey, Fish.
1: Yeah.
3: You get an A for effort.
1: Ooh, that's one. Oh, that is one. Elizabeth Mary, you wouldn't understand that. You're trying your best, though. So that really, actually, that's cute.
2: So, cool. It's not that big a deal.
1: I've heard that before.
4: 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Madtown Traffic and Wisco Sports Zone Updates. 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And a whole cast of other characters we consider friends. 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
1: Fish with Friends, a real busy hour out of us in knowledge. I'm going to tell you about the day of no news where they just played a piano. It's so cool. It's a little bit trippy. That's in about 40 minutes. Hey, if you're thinking of dieting or you're having trouble with like skin irritation, there's a 50-year-old guy that did something really cool. It's called the Lion Diet. That, my friends, is coming up.
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0: Davis. 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
1: Fish with Friends, Country Courthouse. A preliminary hearing for tomorrow's Country Courthouse. I guess our plaintiff, Jen, found is Victoria. Victoria, right. What are we looking at?
2: Oh, my goodness. Please just be careful for who you live next to. Like, I wish I still rented. So it's my neighbor, and she's just so become so ridiculous, and it has everything to do with some money.
1: Okay. Uh-oh. We'll find out what that is tomorrow with Country Courthouse.
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2: Always Friends. Friends, always, forever. I watched it this morning on the way to, or about to leave for the office. Big Friends fan. I think, yeah, I'm looking for the Ross to my Rachel for sure.

I'm Christy. More Nashville music notes in about an hour on Q from Mojo Joe's Coffee at the corner of First and Main in Mount Horeb.

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1: Fish with Friends. My good friend, Miss Elizabeth Mary, has been on a workout food structured. I want to clarify that. I saw some posts on your socials the other day. A workout food structured weight loss journey.
2: Okay. Yeah, have you seen those comments?
1: Like, it makes sense, Elizabeth. It's the world they're in. It's not an insult. They're
2: I
1: just,
2: know,
1: yeah,
2: but
1: I know. You've worked really hard for what? A long time, right?
2: It's okay. Everyone has a comment about me losing, you know, 50 some pounds, but it's been over 18 months.
1: Yeah. And you've been working your butt off.
2: Right. Yeah. So anyways, yeah, it's been a lot.
1: It's called, like, is there a name for your diet? I know it's Luke McPants, but is there a name for it?
2: No, I would say obviously a calorie deficit, and I watched my macros. I had to learn all these words, right?
1: Oh, the macros and the proteins and whatnot.
2: Right. Yeah, yeah.
1: So you don't know about the lion diet, do you?
2: What's the lion diet?
1: 50-year-old dude in Florida spent decades battling severe cirrhosis, says an extreme lion diet saved his life.
3: 3 years ago, I went to the doctors again, and I was completely covered. I'd say 90% covered in psoriasis. So my body was just one big, giant, itchy, flaky scab. Going to work every day was near impossible. Started removing it all. Started fasting. And I started noticing all these amazing improvements. So basically, my diet consists of probably 90% ground beef and the rest steaks. Every negative thought that I ever had was gone. Every suicidal thought stopped. All the itching on my body stopped.
1: Well, isn't that amazing? Psoriasis, by the way. What? I know I said it wrong. Isn't that incredible? Sometimes it's just all the chemicals and weird stuff going into your food. It's that simple.
2: For sure. And I feel like every body is different. So that makes...
1: Oh, yeah. My body needs Mexican food and caramel corn to survive.
2: So good.
1: Oh, man. I got some great knowledge. I'm excited to drop it on you. We're going to do it next.
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3: I'm learning.
4: What did you learn?
0: Ah, yes, you know, knowledge can come from a wide variety of places, including and not limited to that of a piano. Yes, there it is, that sweet pie. I know. You know, if you can lick that pie, I know, you could gain the knowledge from it and all the people that have put their fingers on the keys. Dilly, dilly, dilly. You lick the C key because why not?
5: Yeah.
0: The knowledge from it goes down your throat, does a 180-degree turn past your eye sockets into your brain, thus providing knowledge.
5: Knowledge.
0: Elizabeth Mary, what was I talking about?
5: Pianos.
0: Very good. April 18th, 1930. Okay. So no internet, no Snapchat, no.
5: Can you even imagine? Face
0: place. Yeah, no. Insta what? All that stuff.
5: Insta what?
0: No tiki talkie. So on April 18th of 1930, it was such a slow news day. The BBC, which is the British news network, right?
5: Right. Yeah.
0: Declared there was no news and just played piano music instead of reporting anything.
5: What?
0: Isn't that amazing? Can you imagine
5: totally.
0: A world where that would happen now? Because I don't.
5: No. No. Because
0: yeah,
5: I love the slow news days when you're like, oh, boy.
0: Well, and that it's just not going to happen.
5: No.
0: It's just we're not going to get the slow. It's just not going to happen. Where it's always going to be. It's always going to be. I'm sorry. I just got a text from Miss Tracy Lee.
5: I love her.
0: About that totally just threw me. Let me text her back. Yeah. Told you. Ha ha ha. Told you, exclamation point. We definitely are going to do that on the Nashville Tea Wednesday.
5: I know exactly what she's talking about. Are you about Ella?
0: Yep.
5: Yep.
0: I was messaging our friend Christy about it because I interviewed Tucker Wetmore at the ACMs. And I asked him about it and we had to cut it from the interview.
5: I remember this. Oh, yeah. My God.
0: He locked up. He was pissed.
5: I think it's been for a while. I think they've been under wraps.
0: Oh, yeah, they were then in May. I'm telling you. I have a friend that's an artist that she hit on a little bit, but she might have just been being nice and flirty and was dating somebody. Maybe she wanted to use him to kind of, like, maybe she wasn't really hitting on him. Maybe she wanted to use him to kind of hide this other relationship.
5: Well, they've kept out of the limelight. I knew it. That's so funny.
0: I love it. I love it. I love it. I love it. Okay. The fall equinox marks approximately equal daytime and nighttime, roughly 12 hours each, as the sun crosses the celestial equator. It also happens during spring equinox in March, but that's when the days are trending longer. I don't know when the fall equinox is, though.
5: Well, isn't it when it turns fall? No.
0: Yeah, it's equal daytime, nighttime. So it's 12 hours daytime, 12 hours nighttime.
5: I hate the early, like, nights.
0: Yeah,
5: but
0: I love them.
5: I am ready to be cozy because we've actually fired on our fireplace lately.
0: Yeah, I know. I don't have one this year anymore. I miss my fireplace.
5: Oh, we'll get you. We'll get you one, Fish.
0: I looked at those. I thought about that. No, but I mean, honestly, sitting up by the fire, chilling with your boo. I got a little fire pit, but I'm not supposed to have it here. So I don't know. Maybe I might.
5: Such a rebel.
0: 1965, let's go to that year. A Senate subcommittee predicted we'd be working just 14 hours a week by the year 2000.
5: Okay.
0: Yeah, then that's when, again, in 35 years, they predicted that.
5: Oh, my gosh.
0: With at least 7 weeks of vacation time.
5: I mean, let's do it.
0: Do you know why they predicted it?
5: Why?
0: Because technology would make things easier.
5: Interesting. Well, we have made things easier, but we still work ridiculous
0: hours. You need the money. Let's talk about selfies. I know you love a good selfie. Do you know when the first selfie was taken?
5: Lord, I'm trying to even think. Is it like, it's probably way earlier than I think. I was going to say the 90s.
0: Think way earlier.
5: Okay, like the 60s?
0: 1839.
5: What? Wait, they have it? That's
0: the
5: funny.
0: The first selfie was taken in 1839. A guy in Philadelphia named Robert Cornelius. That's such an old-timey name.
5: It is.
0: Took a self-portrait while he was experimenting with a new camera.
5: I wonder how long he had to hold it there. You know, like how old cameras you had to hold it forever.
0: Yeah, I mean, like, I don't know. Did he have to run over?
5: And they probably weren't smiling.
0: Oh, God, no. They had that old-timey face.
5: I'm the best at selfies. I'm best at the light. I know the angle. I'm just really good. Like,
0: You're very good at selfies.
5: I'm just good at everything.
0: Oh, my God. I don't know what's going on with her today. I know she had a week last week. I know she's taking me out to lunch today, so she's being kind of cocky. So Get ready
5: for it. Are you excited to see me?
0: I haven't seen you in, when did I see you last?
5: Because we do this remote. You're going to see me in the person.
0: Yeah. When do we do? When did I see you? It's been a while.
5: Probably Bratfest.
0: Yeah, so May.
5: Or no, we were with Hudson Westbrook this summer.
0: Oh, yeah, July.
5: That was the last time.
0: The world's smallest man. Yeah, I'll save that for tomorrow. The first three digits of your social security number cannot be 666. Cannot be.
5: Just because of like superstition or what?
0: It's actually banned. Yeah, it's banned. It's banned because, hold on. I'll tell you. Here we go. It's banned because of this.
1: 666
4: is the sign of the devil.
1: 666.
6: The sign of the devil.
7: 666.
8: The sign of the devil.
9: The number 666.
10: The sign of the devil.
11: 666. The mark of the beast.
12: The sign of the devil.
0: So 666 was my address.
5: What is yours start with? What number is yours? You had 666? Wait, was that your old place?
0: No, that was my my address growing up, 660 Peninsula Way. 6660 Peninsula Way. Langsburg. I don't know if you know about Langsburg or not, but I was the award-winning photo editor of the Langsburg High School yearbook and newspaper. I actually beat out a whole city. Mm-hmm. But yeah, that's it. You know what I'm saying? You know what I'm saying? You know what I'm saying? You know what I'm saying? No, I'm just saying. No, it's so, and I had an address in Wanakee, Wisconsin of 660.
5: Weird. Yeah, was yours? Did you have sixes in your Chicago place?
0: Yes, I did. 60606 is the area, is the zip code.
5: Fish.
0: And I was in I was in a condo, 619.
5: Maybe I'm like playing with the devil over here.
0: In my head,
5: I'm kidding.
0: In my head, I always just took the one out of my condo number.
5: I'm sure you did.
0: Get it?
5: I'm sure you did.
0: The nine is on the six.
5: Oh, fish.
0: All right. Hey, hopefully you have a great day, a wonderful Monday as we approach October. Be good, be safe. We love your face. Peace.

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1: 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I'm loving like all the social clips of him on The Voice. I feel like he could very easily become a staple to The Voice the way that Blake Shelton was for like 20 years. We'll hear him talk about this later on today.

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2: I hope folks really enjoy the second verse is my favorite part of the song when it's talking about calling my mom because I still can, walking this earth with my head held tall. 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
1: I just saw the best meme. 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
2: I love to use detail in my lyricism, and that's true. I'm very proud of that, but I also think one thing I always make sure to check myself on is, does this detail signify something that informs the story? Or does it tell the listener the mindset that the narrator is in or what place they're in their life? Does it describe the person that is influencing and inspiring the song? Does it help further the storyline? Does it tell you more about what makes this song important, which is the human emotion behind it? So detail, just for the sake of saying descriptive words, is not really my thing. It's like, I love detail if it informs the actual human emotion that we're singing about.

I'm Christy. 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
4: 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Like everything I keep seeing about it, it's like, you will never forget this. 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
1: The Voice is back on tonight. Will Riley Green be watching any of his episodes? I asked him. Hear what he told me coming up in just a few.

0: Welcome to Q Country, Luke Combs. I'm in love, living on you. Jordan Davis. 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Thomas Rhett. Country is Luke Bryan, Jason Aldean, Carrie Underwood, Kenny Chesney, Kane Brown, Ashley McBride, Hardy. We love our country. 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

0: Garth Brooks is going back on the road with his Blame It All on My Roots tour. How does he feel about it?
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19: weather. Ample sunshine expected this afternoon with daytime highs approaching 74. Northeasterly winds around 5 miles per hour. Clear skies tonight, lows level off around 51. Mainly cloudy tomorrow, high of 73. I'm weatherology meteorologist Jennifer Wojcicki. Right now, it's 73 degrees.
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1: 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Like, bring them on.

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2: Man, one of them's got to be Michael Jackson. Man in the Mirror for me, probably. It's just so nostalgic. Brooks and Dunn, anything Brooks and Dunn, but I'm going to go Red Dirt Road, Brooks and Dunn, because that's when I really started trying to learn guitar licks, and I was that intro, that such a simple, iconic riff, and I've always loved Brooks and Dunn, but that song kind of started my musical journey of wanting to learn how to play them. And then John Mayer, I think there's so many that I can go for as a songwriter. He's one of the best that's ever done it, especially for my generation. But there's something about Stop This Train that is just incredible. The lyrics in there.

0: 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Haley and
1: Company. News has been all over the internet. Ella Langley, Tucker Wetmore dating, ? Everyone's like, is this true? Is it just clickbait? I need to find me a Britney. Obviously, neither of them have commented on this yet. However, and again, I don't normally get in on the gossip, but these two were like, they were seen together leaving the Ryman Auditorium here in Nashville last week, getting into the same car. And that does feel like a pretty good sign that they are dating. This was after Ella said she was going to be going out to celebrate She's in Texas, spending 23 weeks at number one. So like, it's a special night. Tucker Wetmore's there. Is he your friend? Is he your boyfriend? I feel like this could be true. I'm almost wondering if this is something like, if they are dating, will they debut it together on the red carpet at the CMA Awards? I ship this. Ella and Tucker, I'm into it.

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1: I just saw a meme that said, my favorite part of fall is when the mosquitoes go straight back to hell. You know what? I feel that. And you do too, especially if you've got that good blood like me. I'm just like ready to put the DEET away until next year.

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2: 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And when he thinks of woodlands, he describes a peaceful and serene scene. But a scene such as that can only be achieved with careful planning. He says that only 25% of Wisconsin woodland owners have a written forest management plan. It's the blueprint for getting what you want out of your woods.
3: So the most important part of any forest management plan is the landowner's objective. So what does the woodland owner want to get out of their land, whether that's timber products, boards and cords, firewood, wildlife habitat, or the peace and serenity that we can get from our own private woodlands. A forester is going to be working with a landowner to talk through those objectives and then do a real site assessment of what's going on within the land. So they're going to be looking at the existing trees, they're going to be looking at the soil, other factors that might influence access onto that site, and you'll work with that forester one-on-one to put together a plan that helps you lay out the steps that you need to get more of what you want from your woods.
2: That's Tony Johnson. He's a forestry outreach specialist with UW-Madison. For the Midwest Farm Report, I'm Kylie Allen.
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1: 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Welcome back, everybody. It's the fabulous Farm Bay Pam Yonke with my friends from Dairy Farmers of Wisconsin. You know, Monday is kind of that day where everybody gets reacquainted with one another. You get your booths in place. You get everything organized because beginning on Tuesday, we're going to have a wall of humanity. We call our beloved FFA that are going to be out here. And Dairy Farmers of Wisconsin wants to make sure that they're ready. Erica Shades along with us. She is kind of the gal that's trying to coordinate, if there's such a thing to coordinate, a couple hundred or a couple thousand FFA members from across the state and elsewhere. Why did Dairy Farmers of Wisconsin, or maybe you, Erica, decide that Dairy Farmers of Wisconsin should be engaged in this process?
5: Yeah, so all of the FFA members coming on Tuesday, there's over 2,000 of them coming all day on Tuesday. And it's really important that we are engaging with the youth because they're the future of our dairy industry. Right. So we really want to make sure that we're hitting them young while they're in high school, reminding them that there's all these different career opportunities within dairy. Yep. And that they can come back to dairy and support our industry.
1: Well, and it doesn't end there because, as you said, really you want to enlighten them about career opportunities. And there is no better place to see the diversity of career opportunities than right here.
5: Exactly. So Expo is a huge grounds, as we all know. But for FFA Day, we also offer an FFA passport for students. So there's 28 stops around Expo grounds that are hitting all different career opportunities for them. And most of the students coming on Tuesday will be participating in that. So they'll be talking to industry professionals, making those career connections, and really getting to experience the dairy industry.
1: Well, it's something we're going to look forward to. The blue and gold arrive on Tuesday at World Dairy Expo side by side with the beautiful bovines that helped make up World Dairy Expo. 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Erica Shade sharing the story with us from Dairy Farmers of Wisconsin at World Dairy Expo 2026. I'm the fabulous Farm Babe Pam Yonke.
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Madison's Country Q106 with Chris Young. Hey, I'm Christy. Hope your week is off to a great start. I want to kick off today with a special song from our very own Elizabeth Mary. It was released all over on Friday. We were lucky enough to play it for our Q debut on Wednesday, and then we did a radio-only sneak peek of it all day Thursday, so hopefully you got to hear it. If not, you're going to get to hear it right now. Let me know your thoughts. It is Prayers on the Rocks from Elizabeth Mary on Q.

0: the way the orange touches all things around. 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

0: 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I'm in love, loving on you. Jordan Davis. 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Thomas Rhett. Country is Luke Bryan, Jason Aldean, Carrie Underwood, Kenny Chesney, Kane Brown, Ashley McBride, Hardy. We love our country. 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

Madison's Country Q106. We are about a month and a half away or so from the CMA Awards, the 60th annual. Awards are coming up live from Nashville on Wednesday, November 18th. You can catch the show on ABC. Lainey Wilson is up for a few different awards, including Entertainer of the Year, Female Vocalist of the Year, and she is back to host. I think she does a great job hosting. It's Lainey Wilson with John Mayer on guitar, Phone Keys Wallet on Q.

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I'm Christy with Hudson Westbrook. Painted you pretty on Q.

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Let me know your thoughts on this one from Jason Aldean. 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
17: Starting off with no problems on the interstates, but congestion is starting on the westbound Beltline at Seminole Highway, eastbound approaching the bridge. Brake lights inbound in the construction zone on John Nolan and 151 south at the interstate. Disabled vehicles on the shoulders out there, but no crashes or delays. Just traffic light and construction congestion downtown on East Wash, Capitol Square, and campus. With Q106 traffic, I'm Stacy Kay.
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I love this time of year, all the different fall festivals happening, and it's hard to keep track of when they're happening, where they're happening, what's happening at them. 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
2: This song is that feel-good, small-town country anthem about coming home and finding comfort in familiar faces. So I play in my hometown, and when I come back home, it is such a warm feeling to see the same guys sitting in the same bar stool, drinking the same beer after all these years. And so this song is just a nostalgic nod to your small-town hometown. Where I'm from is a farming community, and a lot of times there's a bar and a church on every single corner of the downtown. There's no place like home. Long live small towns.

I'm Christy. 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
15: Pockets of congestion on the northbound interstate between 94 and 151 and on the eastbound Beltline between the bridge and John Nolan, westbound slow at Todd Drive and Seminole Highway. Brake lights in the construction zone on John Nolan, northbound Packers Ave at International Lane and 151 south at the interstate. Disabled vehicles on the shoulders out there, but no crashes or delays. Just traffic light and construction congestion downtown on East Wash, Capitol Square and campus. With Q106 traffic, I'm Stacy Kay.
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Your details are at Q106.com. I'm Christy with Blake Shelton. Let him in anyway on Q.

Madison's Country Q106 with Luke Combs. I'm Christy, and I've got the new one coming up from Kenny Chesney right after Brantley Gilbert. Good Damn on Q.

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14: 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That's Jenna Jacobson, Wisconsin's choice for state Senate.
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17: Traffic isn't bad. Clear on the interstates and most of the Beltline. Just occasional slowdowns eastbound at the bridge, westbound at Todd Drive and Seminole Highway. Brake lights in the construction zone on John Nolan, but no crashes or delays. Just traffic light and construction congestion downtown on East Wash Capitol Square and campus. With Q106 Traffic, I'm Stacy Kay.
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Madison's Country Q106 with Luke Bryan, who is just at Alpine Valley on Saturday. I'm Christy with Parker McCollum, killing me on Q.

0: Elena and her husband, Cam, have the sweetest relationship. She fills us in on how they met.
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2: Cameron and I met in Mexico at the Crash My Playa Festival. Luke Bryan has a festival in Mexico every year. 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

Madison's Country Q106. You get a say in all the songs we play, and I would love to know what you think about this one from Lauren Elena and Chase Matthews. So rate it 1 through 5. 5 is the best. M if you want to hear it more. 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And text me at 608-321-1063. It's All My Exes on Q.

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8: Madison weather.
9: 50 tonight under clear skies, southeasterly winds around 5 miles per hour. Tomorrow, 74. Mainly cloudy. Tomorrow night, chance of thunderstorms. Lows dip down to about 62. I'm weatherology meteorologist Jennifer Wojcicki. Currently 75.
10: Traffic hasn't been bad. All clear on the interstates and Beltline. Still brake lights, though, in the construction zone on John Nolan, but no crashes or delays. Just traffic light and construction congestion downtown on East Wash Capitol Square and campus. With Q106 traffic, I'm Stacy Kay.
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Madison's Country Q106. So I don't think that I have ever ghosted anybody after maybe a date gone bad, but a new study from Zelle reports 52% of Gen Z daters have ghosted, blocked, or unfollowed someone at least once so that they don't have to pay them back after a date. The results also showed 20% of Gen Z respondents went into debt to maintain a lifestyle with someone that they were dating, and 19% asked family or friends for a loan to take someone on a date. The study had 900 Gen Z and 900 millennial participants. Man, I know things are expensive out there, but don't just ghost someone to not pay back. But also, why would you have to pay someone back after a date? I don't know. Maybe dating's different now. I have not dated in a long time. I don't know. It seems weird. Have you ghosted someone? Text me. Let me know. 608-321-1063. I'm Christy with Joe Nichols. C'est la vie on Q.

0: Welcome to Q Country, Luke Combs. I'm in love, on you. Jordan Davis. Find one you can't live without. Thomas Rhett. Country is Luke Bryan, Jason Aldean, Carrie Underwood, Kenny Chesney, Kane Brown, Ashley McBride, Hardy. We love our country. Madison's Country, Q106.
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Madison's Country Q106 with Kenny Chesney. His new album, Silver Sands Marina, came out on Friday. And, of course, he's coming to AmFam Field in July on the 10th with Eric Church. 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I'm Christy with Jelly Roll. Hands up on Q.

0: Ashley Cook's new song, Baby Blues, was a pretty easy write for her. She explains why.
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2: It was. Yeah, Baby Blues was a really easy song to write. 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

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I'm Christy with Hudson Westbrook. Painted You Pretty on Q.

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1: Madison's Country Q106 Friday was Dolly Day 925. And Dolly Parton's sisters, Stella and Frida, kind of have been speaking up on social media after Dolly's head of security and nephew, Brian Seaver, was fired. Stella said, "All families have the same struggle since we are all living in this world and having a human experience." And her sister Frida posted, "I'll say this, and only this, no one among the Parton Owens family is fighting over Dolly's estate. We all love Brian just as we all love each other, and I love you all." So after Dolly died, her estate manager took legal steps against her nephew, Brian Seaver, and he has called the moves a publicity stunt. So more to come as we hear, or maybe we won't hear much more. It seems like the Parton sisters don't really want to put a whole lot out there, and I can't say I blame them. I'm Christy. That's it for me tonight. Thanks for listening. Enjoy the rest of your night. I'm going to leave you with Old Dominion on Q.

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